0: Radio Dreamland. Share the vision.
1: Yeah. Nobody likes me, man. 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

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Catch us now, for I am your future, a kiss on the wind and we'll make the land. Come over here to where Gwen lingers.

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1: I knew I'll strike the very first blow, and I'll strike it like a man.

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0: deep in the purse. But we have the better of them, and then we have the worse.
1: A new world stride.